0: Salon, a member of the Committee on Outer Space, and we believe, say, this committee good for we.
1: My dear friends in outer space, as you probably know, my country is situated on the west coast of the continent of Africa, a landmass more or less in the shape of a question mark in the center of
2: Africa.
3: Mistrebas vivi in pace con la popolo della tutta mondo della
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